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that game, lame and insane. It's a shame I gotta do it, but I remain the same. Unchanged, getting better, never known as a sweater. Kicking in the pocket till I got myself together. So wrong with a guy who's physical and fit, knows the time, and too legit to quit saying.

tighten up on that bass now. Tighten it up. Yeah. Now let that guitar fall in. Oh, yeah.

I know sometimes you may wonder. From little things I say and do, but there's no need.

I'm going there no more to roam. I am just going over Jordan. I am just going.

But golden fields lies out before me.

You stayed with me through thick and thin. You watched me lose, you watched me win.

0: truth becomes elastic, hidden somewhere between the heart and mind. When I was young, he told the Mexican newspaper La Jornada, I thought poetry could change the world. Today, he said, I think it can help us understand, help us be better. Suddenly, weathered by reality, the conviction of a young man enthralled by revolution has turned to uncertainty. You're listening to Weekend Edition from NPR News. I'm Ader Peralta.
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warm place to spend the night. A heavy rain a falling, seems I hear your voice calling, it's alright.

inflation. Taxi cabs and buses passing through the night. The distant moaning of a train.

He's in a bus car, so I take out my guitar to pass some time. Late at night when it's hard to rest, I hold your picture to my chest, and I'm alright.

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ka umyoqerluku liknaugattalitlerkaat pitkluku umyoqerluku asagaluutunglitnaullerkaat mikellanguut unnoqoqan tupaallerkiuurluki unnoqoqan taliillerkiuurluki taliillu unnoqoqan inertlerkiuurluki

0: We're not going to allow foreigners here on visas to drive drunk on our streets, to steal from our stores, to assault our people. That's a common sense policy.
1: The U.S. has revoked 175,000 visas since the start of President Trump's latest term in office. We pressed the State Department for details. For Saturday, August 15th, this is All Things Considered from NPR News. I'm Rob Schmitz. Coming up, record temperatures in Europe have forced farmers to slaughter their herds amidst a drought that has wiped out crops throughout the continent.
2: There is just nothing left because it's dry all over France. It's dry in Italy, completely dry.
1: Also, robo-taxis are becoming fixtures in a handful of U.S. cities. When will they be rolled out to the rest of the country?
3: I think the driverless future is absolutely here, and it's rolling out to more and more places. It's just not everywhere yet.
1: And we check in with a sailor attempting to cross the Arctic alone, and he's got news. All that and more after these headlines.
4: Live from NPR News in Washington, I'm Dan Roman. After several reports of supply issues and some sailors dealing with mental health issues aboard the long-deployed aircraft carrier, the USS Abraham Lincoln, a replacement carrier, the USS George Washington, is en route to the Middle East. The Abraham Lincoln has been at sea for 240 or more days, and numerous Navy families have complained of collapsing morale on the ship in food rationing because of the shortages. NPR's Tom Bowman.
5: No matter what, both Hegseth and Navy officials deny those reports. And here's the other thing. I'm hearing similar concerns about lack of food, soap, clean water on the USS Boxer, which is also in the region. So, again, a lot of concerns from sailors, from their families, about these conditions.
4: Meanwhile, Central Command said today, said its commander, Admiral Brad Cooper, met with sailors and Marines aboard the Abraham Lincoln, where he thanked them for their dedication. The Lebanese Health Ministry reports Israeli airstrikes and shelling today killed 11 people in southern Lebanon. As NPR's Frank Langford reports, Israel says it was targeting a Hezbollah headquarters after the militia seriously injured three Israeli soldiers.
6: The Israeli Defense Forces said it struck Hezbollah infrastructure, referring to the Iranian-backed militant group. Israel struck the Lebanese city of Nabatieh and the town of Ansar some 30